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Good morning. Welcome to the show. You have the show with Pam. We're live from Paris. It's a beautiful day. Beautiful July day. It's Thursday, the 23rd of July. And the weather is perfect. Slightly grey in the morning. Starting the day with a slightly terrifying music by Avin Lucier. Three transcriptions of the works of Maurizio Mochetti. This is the first one, Arrow. Hope you're doing good.

0: a rare case of myself playing an actual record. This one was by Jan Steele and Janet Terborn. It's a song called Distant Saxophone, and it's from this really, really good album on Edition, on not Edition EG, but Obscure Brian Labels, Brian Eno's label from the 70s. And it's a split album between like a rendition of pieces by John Cage and pieces by Jan Steele and Janet Terborn. Really beautiful music. And yeah, I happened to add it on vinyl just by my foot when I started the show. So yeah, played it on vinyl.
1: How high the moon? Did you see the pink strawberry supermoon in June? Or the orange September harvest moon rising over the Oakland hills on a fogless night? What about the August sturgeon moon that looked blue? The moon is 4.5 billion year old debris after impact between Earth and Mars. The Apollo 11 landed there in 1968. I wonder what the view of the Earth looked like 238,900 miles or one light year away, its crust, mantle, and core changing colors each month. From Earth, I can see its Maria or lunar plains and some of its 300,000 craters when I zoom in with my Nikon Coolpix P510. There was a face on the crescent moon in October. It was looking down at me at the DoubleTree by Hilton Hotel, Berkeley Marina, before the fog rolled in. Maybe it was Shangi, the Chinese immortal moon goddess, who swallowed the pill of immortality. Her husband Huyi sought the Queen Mother of the West to ban the mortality punishment cursed on him by the Jade Emperor for killing his 9 sons. Shangi rose up into the heavens until she landed on the moon. The full hunter's moon of October invokes the Greek goddesses, Selene, goddess of the moon, and the goddess of the hunt, Artemis of Mount Latmos. They reminded us that they resurrected the island of Patmos after it sank into the sea. In December, Imanya, the Yoruba moon goddess of the ocean, motherhood, and children, rises during dusk over the pine trees at the Strawberry Canyon Fire Trail in the hills above UC Berkeley before she reaches her fullest point. Venus sets to the west and Jupiter rises to the east. A few days later, Imanya is dressed in her fine evening gown of turquoise, orange, and black. In Brazil, people dress in white and flock to the Copacabana beach in Rio de Janeiro to offer her jewelry, perfume, combs, lipstick, white flowers, and mirrors. On the 2nd of January, the new wolf moon shines against the purple dusk sky. As it begins to wane on January 23rd, it makes a silver half circle in the morning sky. The February snow moon is my favorite. At sunset, it rises gleaming in white and pink. In the darkness, it peeks through the black clouds, shining gold. By the time my birthday comes around, it has completely waned. As daylight saving time arrives in March, the crow moon lingers over downtown Berkeley at 4:15 in the afternoon, signaling the end of winter is near and the crows will make their last caws of the season. When the moon hits your eye like a big piece of pie, that's amore. I'll take the moon any way it presents itself to me, whether it's only a paper moon, the moon river, the old devil moon, the shine on harvest moon, the moon over Miami, the blue moon, many moons ago, or Joy Harjo's moon as in, what moon drove me to this? Moon, what will we do without you? The star that spices up the sky. Thank you.
0: Hide the Moon by Ismael Reed, a record released on record really recently, but that was released on CD maybe 4 years ago by Reading Group, called The Hands of Grace, one of the greatest jazz records of recent memory by far. By Ismael Reed, who's a very famous American writer. We wrote Mumbo Jumbo in the 70s, and when he was 60s in the early 2000s, he was diagnosed with cancer and decided to have one of his dreams come true, sort of. He's always been writing about jazz or jazz's adjacent themes amongst Afro-American culture. And I mean, he's always been close to jazz. And when he was 60s, he decided to record a jazz album for the first time in his life. He eventually defeated cancer. He's still alive. Released the music on CD. And it's gorgeous. It's just exactly what jazz should be. That is beautiful, simple, to the point, amateur music without fuss. I don't know. To me, it's one of my it's one of my favorite jazz albums. Actually, it's quite crazy to say that, but it's true. It's a marvelous record.

Absolute favorite of mine. Ajime Mizoguchi. This one is called Water Dance, and it's from Mizoguchi's A Pretty Dance album. Mizoguchi, as its name indicates, is a Japanese composer who did some music for famous anime, including Jinro. This is part of series of records he did that are not aimed to soundtrack anything. They do sound like soundtrack, but they are not. It's really, really high in my list of favorite albums, especially not this one, but the one he released a year or 2 years prior to that. And in other news, we've been discussing AI in the chat room as someone sent a piece of news on the BBC website that states that OpenAI says that its AI went rogue and launched unprecedented cyber attack again, a startup called whatever. Anyway, it's just another PR stunt from the tech industry. They love to do that, like, oh, our AI models are way too dangerous and powerful. Please stop us. obviously no wonder. It's just to raise money. And Kebabylon in the chat said something quite nice. I'm going to read it to you. Kebabylon says, I gave this handsome young dude next to me on the tub some advice yesterday. He was trying to organize a date night using AI. After being sat next to him, listening to the sludge zone, I tapped him on the shoulder and said, this shit is used to train machines to kill people in my parents' home countries. If you like this person, use your head. To which he nodded in embarrassment and said, thank you.

0: banger.
1: 100 years old banger. That was an adagio by Emerson. Actually, it's called, the official name is String Quartet Opus 11, number 2, Molto Adagio, as played by the Emerson String Quartet.

I love this one from Swan's Not Noisy album, The Burning World. It's called Can't Find My Way Home.

And we're reaching 8 a.m. We made it for the first hour. Still listening to Palm on NTS. This show is the Early Bird Show, and it happens every Thursday morning. Here comes Clams Casino.

New Rap, that band made of Guy Gomley and Thomas Bush. It's called Barley Wine. It's from their upcoming new album. Very, very highly anticipated on my end. And just before that was one of the finest tunes from 80s Miles Davis. It's called Portia. And it's from his very, very seminal album, 2-2. It's 12 past 8. This music really makes me want to have a cigarette. I won't. It's been years since I quit. But if you're a willing smoker, please help yourself. Coffee and cigarette stuff. I do not encourage you to start, though, if you've never been a smoker.

Soft and Easy 90s Psychedelia by Sonic Boom and his band Spectrum. Don't Go. Sounds a bit like the song Jams and Donna sing in Twin Peaks. Same era. James and Maddie, they sing it to Donna, I think.

We're exploring the full spectrum of 19 psychedelia. This time on the dub side of things. This is Manas and the Equalizer. It's a song called Soldier. Kind of sounds like Gorillaz. Gorillaz instrumentals. And right before that was another beautiful piece of a 90s retro psychedelia by Bertrand Burgala. TSOM, The Sound of Music.

This is not the new Lookman anymore. It was released, I don't know, maybe 2-3 months ago. It's called What? It was perhaps the debut single from what I believe is called 3. I think that's the name of the album. SD3, yeah. The third in a series of 3 album called SD something. Anyway, it's we have 25-ish minutes together. You're still listening to Pam on NTS for what is commonly known as the Libet Show. And we're playing sandwich music, sort of, in a bittersweet manner.

Yes, The Kinks, L-O-L-A, Lola, amazing song. I've been, every 2 years or so, I get deep into The Kinks' obsession for like a few days or weeks. This has been the case. This is the case right now. I'm deep into my Kinks' obsession. Just listening to classic tunes by The Kinks, because they are really, really, really good. There are many of them. They're like, you know, like the secret Beatles. Anyway, it's almost a 9:15. That means the show's almost over. It's quiet in the chat room. I guess that's partly because of being on the 23rd of July. People are on vacation and not in the chat room. And that's a good thing, you know, like I'm happy to know that people are taking a break from work and eventually the chat room. But I'll be here almost all summer. I think I take a break like around the very last weeks of August. Anyway, we still have a few songs to play before breakfast show. Also, yeah, it's no use like messaging in the chat asking me if there's like nice things in Paris this weekend. I don't know. I'm not resident advisor. I don't really go out much neither, so yeah.

0: That was another rendition of The Only Truth, Pam, Summer Edition, live from Paris. Well, stuck in Paris, sort of. Certainly not stuck in paradise, but in a city that definitely need not handle well sun and heat. Anyway, I'm always happy to have this little oasis of nice music. Nice music time for myself and hopefully for you is called The Early Bird with Pam every Thursday. And well, that was my penultimate song, a song by Elena Gao. It's called God's Favorite. Hopefully this is God's favorite show. Who knows? And I'll leave you in the very good and capable hands of OK Williams in Flow Deal in a minute, right after this song, Big Papa by the Notorious B.I.G. Wishing you all a beautiful day, beautiful sunshine and nice summer vacations if you're on holiday. Oh. See you next week. Oh.
1: Check it out. Yeah.
0: Much love. Bye-bye, guys.

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everybody. Good morning. It is Thursday, the 23rd of July, and you're listening to the NTS Breakfast Show. Surprise guest, OK Williams, is en route and will be joining me in the studio in about 5-10 minutes. Oh, I have to say, of all the changeovers from early bird to breakfast, the one from Pam is my favourite. Every time I think, what's that last song going to be? Absolute banger this morning. And as ever, if you missed wonderful Pam, you can listen back to his show on the archive. It'll be up on the NTS website in a few hours. Hope everyone's doing well, wherever it is that you're listening in from, whatever it is that you're up to on this Thursday morning. Coyne and I are going to try and play happy music for 2 hours, which I sort of, in an effort to find happy music, I searched the word joy and happy and elation and gratitude and thankful and yay through my extensive digital library. And so we're kicking off with this. It's a wonderful piece of music by Laraji. It's called Joyous Dance 82.

fun.

Benjamin.

0: Shake it down, baby.
1: Shake it down.
0: What a banger.
1: It's working, isn't it?
0: Yes. That tune put me in a good mood instantly, I can't lie. Which I was not in about 20 minutes ago.
1: Shall we explain to the listeners what's going on
0: with us?
1: Yeah.
0: Oh, I don't know if I want to. You go on, you take the lead. Flo and I were chatting yesterday and...
1: We were just on the phone.
0: As per.
1: We were on the phone as per. Do we sound a bit weird, Fab, or is that just my headphones?
0: I think it might be because this is so high.
1: Nah, it's just the headphones. Is it?
0: Okay, calm.
1: It's all good. We were on the phone yesterday and we were chit-chatting away, putting the world to rights, and yep. We realised we're both...
0: A bit depressed.
1: Just a bit depressed, yeah.
0: We don't sound it right now.
1: Well, because I listened to the singer Happy song.
0: Shake her down,
1: shake
0: baby.
1: Shake her down, baby.
0: So we were like, let's play very happy music today on the radio.
1: How did you approach that? Because I just searched the word happy in my iTunes
0: did
1: library.
0: You?
1: Yeah.
0: What
1: no, did you do?
0: I didn't do that, but that's actually quite a good idea.
1: Yeah.
0: I didn't do that at all.
1: I've got all these songs that are called like Grateful, Happy.
0: Wow, yeah. I do not.
1: But if you've got happy music sort of
0: it's
1: the
0: like
1: vibe.
0: Good vibes, yeah. The tunes are like positive.
1: Fantastic. That's
0: but they're not like, you know, promoting happiness, which is probably what I should have gone for.
1: Where are you on a scale of 1 to 10 today?
0: What, a 10 being ecstatic, 0 being depressed?
1: Yeah.
0: Well, when I was on the train, I was at about a 3.
1: And what are you now?
0: 6.5.
1: Wow, that quick?
0: Shake it down, baby!
1: Shake it down, it works! Shake it down! I'll tell the listeners. That's a song
0: what was
1: called,
0: it? Yeah.
1: It's called Sing a Happy Song, brackets, Shake It Down. It's by the Ebony Band. Bang
0: by the Ebony Band. Sick. Yeah, I love that, actually.
1: All right, let's get one of yours on.
0: All righty.

0: This tune's got a long intro. Sorry.
1: Every time.
0: I'm really sorry.
1: You can skip them.
0: I know, I didn't queue up with enough time.
1: That's all right. That's
0: my, my sincere apologies. But the one before that was Rosa Floor by Baden Powell. This one is, you know, Oneness of Juju.
1: No.
0: You know this song, West Wind?
1: No, I've never heard this before.
0: Wicked jazz tune. Yeah.
1: Wow, okay.
0: West Wind by Oneness of Juju. I used to play this on the Early Bird. These are all quite, there's a lot of Early Bird tunes on here.
1: Good.
0: I've not played for a long time.
1: But they're happy.
0: This one's a bit sexy, actually.
1: That's all right, that fits.
0: Yeah, yeah, sexy fits in the brief.
1: Just no Cocteau Twins, no Elliot Smith.
0: No A.R. Kane.
1: No, yeah, just I guess they've got some upbeat bangers.
0: They do have some upbeat bangers. Some upbeat, I think, bangers. I have one upbeat banger by them on here somewhere. But most of them are quite morose.
1: Oh, this is nice.
0: Isn't it?
1: Nice.

Selbstüberwachung.

0: go on, Colin, what was that?
1: That one was Find No Word To Say by Yasuaki Shimizu.
0: Fabulous.
1: Did I say that all right? Yasuaki Shimizu.
0: I think so.
1: That was okay.
0: Yeah, that was great.
1: Bad. Yeah, that was bad.
0: Oh.
1: The flow. So.
0: What's on the agenda today then?
1: I don't know, because all I want to talk about are negative things.
0: Okay, go on.
1: And I don't want to bring the vibe down.
0: Go on, what's your negativity?
1: No, like existentialism.
0: No, not today.
1: The looming threat of AI. Stop using AI, everyone. That's all I have to say. Next.
0: Do you know what? That is my least favourite topic of conversation, AI.
1: Well, fair. No, I mean, I'm not trying to talk about AI, but I just really wish people would stop using it.
0: Nothing makes me switch off faster than AI.
1: What?
0: Yeah.
1: Nothing makes me actually want to cuss you out.
0: No, but to talk about it.
1: Yeah, I don't mind. I don't want to talk about it, but if I, like, you know, if someone's using it, then I'm going to tell you off.
0: Yeah, fair.
1: That's it, yeah.
0: It's not
1: a very interesting thing to talk about.
0: I don't think it is either.
1: Well, definitely not. It's not interesting, no.
0: Okay, well, what
1: do you know what I'm really sad about? The World Cup's over.
0: also the least interesting topic.
1: Oh, my God. All right, well, then give me something.
0: It's just funny for you because you're a brand new football fan.
1: I'm absolutely not a brand new football fan. How dare you say that to me?
0: You are.
1: How dare? How very dare you?
0: Quinn,
1: I grew up watching football.
0: For sure, but I have never, in the many, many years of our friendship, I have never heard you be like, I'm going to
1: Football's
0: watch the football.
1: On.
0: Yeah.
1: No,
0: you'll
1: you
0: be like watching every match.
1: I literally watched everyone.
0: Yesterday when I called Coyne, she was like, oh, I'm just watching the rest is football. I was like, oh, all right. You're watching like spin-off extra stuff.
1: I know.
0: You've become obsessed with the World Cup.
1: Yeah, completely.
0: That's lovely for you.
1: It was actually really, really nice. Like, it was just so enjoyable and entertaining, and it just, you know, every day when you have something to watch every day, and it's like, wow, my life feels so full.
0: I know, that's what I was thinking. Maybe that's why depression has hit us.
1: Because I haven't got anything to watch every day anymore.
0: You've got nothing to fill the void anymore.
1: A little bit, yeah.
0: It's just you and your thoughts.
1: A little bit
0: around.
1: It's like when Married at First Sight finishes.
0: It's bad, isn't it? It's bad. When we were on the phone yesterday, I was quite severely depressed.
1: Same.
0: And
1: me and Flo were just like, we were like talking, and then both of us were like, I think we're depressed.
0: Yeah.
1: Like, it was two depressed girlies having a chat, and you're like, girls.
0: I emailed two therapists last night.
1: Well done.
0: Yeah.
1: Well done. Okay, new ones.
0: I'm trying to get into psychoanalysis actually with them. I want someone to.
1: To assess your dreams.
0: I want to go deeper. God, my dreams have been absolutely. Maybe that's also depression.
1: I told you need to smoke some weed.
0: My dreams have been crazy.
1: You need to smoke some weed. Suppress those right down.
0: God.
1: Smoke something or eat one of those edibles before you go to bed. You will not dream about a thing. Trust me. Because now I'm not smoking and my dreams are tapped.
0: God, right.
1: I'm not smoking and now my dreams are unhinged.
0: So,
1: I hate it.
0: Beautiful quote when I was in Berlin at the Stasi Museum about a guy who was living under the sort of East German dictatorship, I think it's probably a correct word.
1: Yeah.
0: And he said, only in my dreams am I free.
1: Wow. Yeah.
0: So I don't know if I want to suppress him. Maybe that's like my only true...
1: That's like the true you jumping out.
0: Yeah.
1: Yeah, but sometimes it's okay to just like get that under a thumb. I don't really need, like, it's okay. Sometimes things need to be suppressed, you know? And that's okay.
0: Oh, I see. A very lovely positive song.
1: It's very posy vibe.
0: So far, I was like really just trying to blast this out. I've got some amazingly positive music for us coming up later in the show.
1: Oh, that's stunning. I've got like good vibes, but they're not quite as positive as you. You went ham.
0: I've seen some of the stuff that you've got cute.
1: Yeah, and you're like, it's not.
0: No. I'm seeing some good things.
1: Okay, you approve?
0: Yeah, I approve.
1: Okay.
0: Let's have this one.
1: I press play?
0: Go on. Do you know what? Actually, okay. This song kind of does make me depressed, but
1: oh, Jesus.

0: I want to read out this motivational quote.
1: Please.
0: From Jeff Goulash in the NTS chat room. Jeff says, today is new. It's a new science. It's a positive vibration, a cool calm and collected meditation. It's time to let go of any fear, shame or guilt. Embrace love and gratitude. Prayer hands emoji. You are enough. Heart emoji, heart emoji, heart emoji.
1: Amen.
0: Thank you, Jeff.
1: You know, you just sounded like that woman we just watched on Instagram.
0: Yes, going and showing me her motivational lady on Instagram.
1: I'm sure some of you would have seen her. She's amazing. What, how do you read that? I'm not even going to try and read out that username because I can't read that. What does that say?
0: Do your passcode.
1: Come on. There you go. What does that say?
0: It's hard to tell which is the beginning and which is the... I think Barnes is her surname. Candacifama Barnes. I don't know.
1: I can't read that.
0: I don't know where... I need a full stop in the middle.
1: Yeah, I have no idea where the word starts and ends over
0: anyway,
1: there.
0: But she says things like opportunity... No,
1: she's like, what a privilege it is to be tired over the things that you once prayed for type stuff.
0: Oh, yeah,
1: just lots of affirmations and whatnot.
0: I didn't like...
1: I love you.
0: I love you. Distraction will often come disguised.
1: As opportunity. Well, maybe it's
0: what the hell,
1: like,
0: does that mean?
1: I don't know. Maybe she's trying to say, like, you know, things that you think might be good for you or something that, like, you think is an opportunity is actually leading you down the wrong path, perhaps.
0: But how do you know when it's just an opportunity? Because then another person,
1: girl.
0: I'll see another video that's like, say yes. Embrace
1: no, literally.
0: The unknown.
1: Literally. Which one is it, guys?
0: Is it?
1: I don't know.
0: It's also like, this is genuinely, am I supposed to be, I think, I guess you can be both. I was about to say, am I supposed to be happy with everything I have, or am I supposed to be like...
1: Want more.
0: Not necessarily wanting more. Am I trying to better myself?
1: Yeah, that's what I mean, yeah. I think it's like you have to find a balance with both of them. You have to be able to recognise like how far you've come and be grateful for the progress that you have made in life.
0: Yeah.
1: But obviously want more. Like, I think the whole point of life is to try and grow and like be the best version of yourself.
0: And learn.
1: And you can't be the best version of yourself without being grateful for who you are. Perhaps.
0: You have got a fantastic alternative career.
1: As a therapizer.
0: Yeah, an Instagram therapizer.
1: Honestly, like, I think I do.
0: 50% of the time makes sense and 50% of the time
1: just
0: is waffle, just saying
1: waffle. Fucking bullshit. No, real.
0: Listen, I'd follow you. I'd smash that
1: I think
0: light.
1: I do have some words of wisdom sometimes.
0: Sometimes.
1: I said sometimes, okay?
0: Yeah.
1: Other times completely wrong. Don't listen to me ever.
0: When you hit, you really hit.
1: But sometimes I'm way off the mark. I'm too much of a hater for you to actually listen to me because a lot of my advice is like, you know, tainted in haterism.
0: Sometimes that's good.
1: Yeah, obviously.
0: Everybody needs a hater friend sometimes.
1: Yeah, listen, you call it hating, I call it critical analysis.
0: Oh, let's tell the people. What was that song?
1: So that nice. One that just finished was I Love You More by...
0: By Renee and Angela, I think.
1: By Renee and Angela, well remembered.
0: A spanger.
1: What's this one?
0: This is Harold Melvin and the Blue Notes with Today's Your Lucky Day. And we also, of course... Heard More Than a Woman by the Bee Gees.
1: More Than a Woman.
0: You like that one?
1: That one lifted the spirits once again.
0: That's like pure antidepressant in a song.
1: 100%.
0: Yeah, banger.
1: Yeah, 100%.
0: All right, we're coming up to an hour and...
1: Wow, is that it?
0: What, you think it's been longer?

0: Beautiful Joan.
1: Such a banger.
2: I haven't heard that in ages.
0: I'm Lucky by Joan Armour Trading.
2: That's such a classic NTS like morning song to me.
0: Totally.
2: Yeah,
0: totally.
2: Banger.
0: I love it. All right, let's hit play on this next one.
2: What are we saying? What's the vibes? How are we feeling?
0: I'm feeling lucky, honestly. I'm feeling lucky to have this coffee. Feeling lucky to have you as a friend. Playing some nice music.
2: Same, actually. Yeah, true.
0: Just got to look around.
2: Yeah, you know, honestly, I love doing the radio with you so much.
0: So do I. Let's get into that. Why don't you come every week?
2: You know that's not possible.
0: No. It's so much more fun with the co-host. Guys, I'm lonely in here. Every morning I just come and
2: Every morning
0: alone.
2: I know it's way more fun if we did this together or often.
0: Yeah, I'm just on my own in here.
2: Maybe you should find another me to do the radio with.
0: Oh, I got Jenny.
2: So when you vibe with... Whoa. Jennifer Walton.
0: Miss Jennifer Walton.
2: Shout out Jennifer Walton. Okay,
0: you
2: if you're going to replace me with somebody... I accept Jennifer Walton.
0: Well, we just, it was funny. Jenny is...
2: Whoa, the way that you just said that so quickly.
0: It's because... Quinn, you know you are one of a kind.
2: No, I'm obviously not. Don't worry, I'm not threatened at all.
0: But I just
2: that was just so funny the way Jenny rolled off your tongue.
0: I would listen
2: you even bat an eyelid.
0: I'm pinning some hopes on Jenny. I need someone else in the rotation. You're not always available. I need someone else.
2: I'm not, yeah.
0: That can come
2: okay,
0: and just hang out.
2: Yeah, no, honestly, yeah. I respect that. Like, you do need someone else to just bounce off of.
0: Yeah. So I got Jenny, but that's it.
2: That's fun. Okay, wow, okay.
0: Who else could come be a co-host with me? Anyone in mind?
2: Femi?
0: Femi.
2: That would be hilarious.
0: Femi.
2: Terrible.
0: You put a microphone in front of Femi. It's so ironic for the starter of a radio station. You put a microphone in front of Femi and he just completely clams up.
2: As do most people, to be quite honest.
0: Yeah, I need a confident Kathy.
2: Somebody who's a radio regular.
0: Yeah, someone should just come and chit-chat away with me. Do you know what I'd quite like to do?
2: Mm-hmm.
0: But it wouldn't be fun for them, but it would be fun for me if all the Soup to Nuts hosts could come half
2: on
0: an
2: a rotation.
0: Hour early. If they could just come half an hour early to their show, and then the last half hour, I get to hang out with them and do a bit of a co-host, and then I can leave and they can do their show.
2: That would be quite fun, actually.
0: Yeah, it'd be great, but they would just have to do an extra half hour and get here half an hour.
2: I wouldn't be down
0: terrible.
2: For... Yeah, no,
0: terrible.
2: That is good for you and
0: yes,
2: you alone.
0: It's good
2: yes.
0: for the lonely host.
2: The Lonely Host.
0: Title of my autobiography,
2: honestly.
0: Honestly.
2: Oh,
0: Jesus.
2: Well, you might be onto something there, actually. It's got a ring to it, The Lonely Host.
0: It does.
2: All right.
0: So you think that the secret to life is being cringe?
2: Yeah, so I actually have revised what I think, and I actually think the meaning of life is to be cringe.
0: Like
2: and
0: that.
2: To be cringe is to be free.
0: But what do you mean to be cringe?
2: I just be like, I am who I am. I don't care. Maybe that's the secret to life.
0: I think that is one of the secrets to life.
2: I think it is one of the secrets to life to be sure. Yeah, 100%. I am who I am.
0: I think about my mum.
2: I like what I like.
0: That's my mum too.
2: My mum doesn't give us, like, my mum, she doesn't care what anyone thinks.
0: And this is what I'm wondering, when does that kick in?
2: When you're like 60 years old.
0: Do you think, really?
2: No, hopefully before then.
0: I think, fingers crossed, yeah. Everyone told me, as soon as you turn 30, you stop caring what people think. And I suppose it is true
2: I think
0: that I care less.
2: I care less, yeah.
0: But I've still got a little thing in my shoulder. Yeah.
2: For sure, yeah. I definitely think I care less. I think maybe it's 40 when you're really like, I do not give a heck.
0: I think there's also something...
2: I think putting these ages on that is like, you know, stupid. It's not...
0: But I also think, not to speak so personally, but because, you know, it's not so sort of relatable, but I do think there's something about when your job is talking to people with no feedback. You're constantly thinking, how is this being received? Are people enjoying this song? Do people think I sound silly?
2: Of course.
0: People think I sound annoying?
2: Yes.
0: So I think,
2: constant things swirling around my brain.
0: So I think until I cease doing radio, I will always have this thing of like...
2: I think the same about...
0: Hope it's okay.
2: DJing. It's the same with DJing. It's the same of like as anybody that like does something that is kind of like...
0: Received.
2: And as a DJ, like my career is like... hinges on the acceptance of other people. Do other people like what I do? Do other people like the music I play? Do other people want to book me? Do they want to listen to me? And I think that always puts a lot of pressure and you know, it can make you very in your head and very thinking a lot about the way you're being perceived. And like, literally, like you said, like, do people think I'm annoying?
0: It's just horrible.
2: I'm always like, God, I hope they don't think I'm annoying.
0: Well, they do.
2: I am. That's okay. And that's okay if they do think I'm annoying. I am annoying sometimes. Like, God, everyone's a bit annoying. I find people so annoying. Mm. That's fine. Just, you know, move on. To be cringe is to be free. I don't care if they think I'm annoying. I am who I am.
0: I'm going to remind you of that next time that you have a...
2: This, unfortunately... Unfortunately,
0: hard to live by.
2: I need to take a lot more mushrooms to get to that point.

0: We're on.
1: Why can't I hear anything?
0: Because it's fading out.
1: It was because my headphones aren't.
0: Get them in, baby.
1: Yeah, there we go. Sorry, I'll try not to laugh too much.
0: Oh, Colin's getting hate in the chat room.
1: I'm getting hated on the chat room. That's
0: what
1: crazy.
0: The hell,
1: that's
0: man.
1: Insane.
0: That's not happened for years.
1: No, that's not happened for ages.
0: I do love it. I love it when someone starts plugging this back in. I love
1: They're like,
0: it. When
1: stop talking.
0: I love it.
1: They're like, why are you talking? Why can I hear your voice?
0: It makes me feel alive when someone gets a bit of hate in the chat room. I say, crack my knuckles. I say goodbye.
1: It's your band. Goodbye,
0: anyway,
1: Pete.
0: What do you think about that song then?
1: Gorgeous. That piano solo that was amazing. Really. Jules Holland going off.
0: Jules Holland, deeply cringe.
1: And clearly free.
0: Perhaps too free.

0: That one. That was Hold Tight by Magic Lady.
1: Beautiful.
0: Lovely stuff.
1: Can't remember what the one I played was. Frank Wilson, I think.
0: What did you play before this?
1: Can't remember. Big soul song.
0: Yeah.
1: And before that, The Sundays, that was your selection.
0: Oh yeah, The Sundays, Summertime.
1: Someone in the chat room was like, I wonder if anyone's hearing that song for the first time. And I said, I am.
0: Flo Dill.
1: I'm really not a Sundays head. I only know their big tunes.
0: I love The Sundays. What are their big tunes? I don't even know. I feel
1: Here's
0: like
1: where
0: I don't
1: the story
0: even,
1: ends.
0: I don't even know that one.
1: And you're the only one I know. God. I think it's called.
0: I often like know artists, but like their really big songs just kind of go over my head.
1: And also,
0: which isn't great, actually.
1: I suppose when you're like coming to an artist, not in the time of their actual like musicianship, you know, you're coming to them 10, 15 years late.
0: Yeah.
1: You don't have that same thing of the songs just are the, everywhere.
0: Exactly.
1: It's all presented to you very flat.
0: Exactly. So you're just kind of like discovering it entirely by yourself.
1: Yeah.
0: Yeah. Love The Sundays. What's next?

0: Clone says, apparently I have to hold my hands up and say that I played that. Okay? I played it. Okay? Sorry. I like 50 Cent. Okay? I'm sorry.
1: There's nothing wrong with you liking 50 Cent, but like, I would never put on 50 Cent.
0: All right, that was me. Okay, that was
1: I would never put. I feel like 50 Cent is for like people that don't actually like rap music.
0: Yeah, that's kind of me.
1: No, yeah, maybe.
0: 50 Cent is amazing.
1: 50 Cent's like rap music for like
0: non-heads. I don't know about that as a take, you know. I'll be very interested to hear other people's perspective on that.
1: What do you guys think about 50 Cent? Like hip hop heads.
0: I'm very keen to know.
1: So am I actually, because I'm not anti 50 Cent, but I've never like dug 50 Cent's music. I've never like looked into his music, but like Jay-Z's old stuff, I'm banging. Kanye's old stuff, like.
0: I wonder if Omar's big rappers. I'm going to text Omar right now. And
1: really?
0: Ask him, yeah, ask him.
1: What Omar Surge?
0: Yeah.
1: Really? Is he? Okay, yeah, he's the voice of authority on hip hop.
0: He's just the first person I thought of that might be listening.
1: Is it?
0: That will have a perspective.
1: Yeah. I know. I'm trying to think who friends that are listening, text me what you think about 50 Cent. Is it just me that doesn't rate 50 Cent, really?
0: I really don't know.
1: I don't know. In my head, 50 Cent is like proper pop hip hop.
0: Yeah,
1: which is not that bad, to be fair.
0: I also was in the back of a taxi cab recently. And he was just playing 50 Cent, and we were speeding along, and it was so
1: in London.
0: Not in London, up north, but it was so good.
1: Is it?
0: Yeah, it was okay. Amazing. Before all that, right. Ashanti with Happy. I have to say, I also played that one.
1: That's a
0: that banger. That one, you'll stand
1: that
0: behind.
1: Was, yeah, that one. I back that for sure.
0: All right, let's have another one. We're continuing our quest of. Happy music.
1: Good vibes.
0: Keep
1: the energy up.
0: I love this song.
1: Banger.
0: Yeah, I love this song.
1: I played this

0: right.
1: Okay, so we've got some feedback.
0: I say, thoughts on 50 Cent as a hip-hop head. Best debut album ever.
1: I don't even know what his debut album is called.
0: Listen, I think you've got some 50 Cent listening to do.
1: I think I do, actually.
0: Yeah.
1: Because there are a lot of people that also do not like Jay-Z, whereas I don't mind Jay-Z. So maybe I'm not educated on Jay-Z as these people... I'm not educated on 50, sorry, as these people aren't on Jay-Z.
0: But me with Jay-Z, I don't really know him, to be honest. I only know the, like, the hits. And I know the mashup album, of course.
1: He's got a really... His debut album, I'm not going to remember what it's called.
0: Do you know, for anyone looking like me, perhaps, to expand their Jay-Z world, Tom Bugerson did a great... Jay-Z special.
1: Did he?
0: On NTS, yeah.
1: His debut album is Reasonable Doubt, and that has got some really, really good tracks.
0: What's the hits on that?
1: Dead Presidents. Oh, banger. Yeah. I played some of them. I used to play them on the Early Bird every now and then. I played Dead Presidents for sure.
0: Jay-Z's just like sort of shot his reputation because he's like...
1: He's just a bit whack these days.
0: And isn't he sort of a bit...
1: Well, cancelled.
0: Yeah.
1: A bit... Epstein-y.
0: Yeah,
1: that's what people are saying.
0: That's what I thought.
1: That's what the people are saying on the internet.
0: People say everything on the internet, though, don't they? So.
1: People do say everything on the internet, but I don't know.
0: Broken clocks right twice a day.
1: No smoke without fire. All that jazz. That's just not true.
0: We can't be wading into this discourse. Now go get out.
1: Never mind, Jay-Z's great.
0: Get out. No, don't say that. Just say we don't know anything.
1: Yeah, nothing.
0: We don't know anything.
1: I don't know anything. We don't, which is true.

0: I took some heat earlier. Now it's your turn.
1: Yeah.
0: Go on.
1: I'm sorry. I'm pretty sure it's probably a bad YouTube rip.
0: This song, it sounds like it's underwater.
1: I played this in Panorama.
0: This
1: like
0: version.
1: That, like that.
0: That's
1: the only one I have.
0: Crazy.
1: I'm a terrible DJ.
0: That's crazy.
1: I know, but it's fine. Like every one bad quality song is okay.
0: Listen how good this is going to sound in comparison.
1: Go on.
0: So clean.
1: Oh, that sounded really bad. I'm sorry.
0: You can blame Pete.

0: lot of talking here.
1: We're going to have to talk for what? How many minutes?
0: At least two.
1: Four, like two.
0: Maybe four.
1: Okay, two's not, when you say two's not really that bad, but 2 minutes of talking is crazy.
0: So what I've started doing at the end of the show when I need to kill a bit of time,
1: yeah.
0: I just talk really slowly. So let me show you. That one. That was by Candy Staten. And the song, it's called When You Wake Up Tomorrow. It's from an album, I believe this one, Head Candy, Back to Disco, great compilation. What was the one that you played before?
1: That just took about 30 seconds.
0: It's good, isn't it?
1: To get to imagine,
0: and normally that's all I need to kill. I just need to like get the mask exactly perfect for the changeover.
1: I'm not sure what I played before this.
0: You played Shining by Venus Dodson.
1: Oh yeah, the terrible YouTube rip.
0: Good song though.
1: Banging song,
0: Venus Dodson. Williams. Okay, Williams.
1: Flo Dill.
0: What are you up to this weekend?
1: Oh, this weekend, on Saturday, I'm playing at Orbit Festival and I'm going back to back with Bashka, fantastic DJ and producer. It's going to be wicked.
0: Where's Orbit Festival?
1: In Amsterdam.
0: Lovely.
1: Oh, no, actually, I think it's in Utrecht. It's actually in Utrecht.
0: Okay.
1: And then on Sunday, I'm playing at Peep Festival. I will be closing down the festival on the main stage.
0: Ooh. Let's hope your sound quality files have improved by then.
1: Yes, hope. Let's hope. Let us pray.
0: Anything else on the rotation? What are you watching at the moment?
1: Oh, gosh. What am I watching? Because I literally
0: now
1: have...
0: that the World Cup's gone. Oh, well, it looks like you're going to be watching the Bundesliga in that Borussia Dortmund top you've got.
1: I might be watching the Bundesliga. You don't ever know, actually.
0: I can't tell
1: Serie
0: everyone.
1: Serie A.
0: I only just realised.
1: La Liga.
0: I just realised, like, this whole time, Coyne's been wearing this beautiful pink football top. And I just said, is that actually...
1: She looked at me, she was like, are you wearing a football shirt?
0: She's like, yes, Dortmund. Fantastic.
1: Gorgeous pink, purple, yellow, Borussia Dortmund.
0: Come and throw your weight behind. And throw your weight behind Crystal Palace.
1: Why?
0: We need your support.
1: That's never going to happen.
0: All right.
1: Crystal Palace. Yeah, who do you think I am?
0: I don't know.
1: Listen, if I'm going to be watching the Premier League, which I might start be watching, I'm going to start watching the Premier League. I'm obviously, it's Tottenham Hotspurs all the way. Sorry. What, you know that though.
0: That's a family thing.
1: That's in my blood. Literally in my blood. It's genetics. Why do you support Crystal Palace?
0: Because Sam took me to a Palace game. It's like so far away from my blood.
1: What are you talking about?
0: Yeah, it was like when I wanted to get into football and then my friend took me to a Palace game and I said, all right, Palace
1: is that
0: then.
1: It?
0: Yeah, that's it.
1: Fair. You just picked one.
0: Yeah. Well,
1: fair. Where's
0: he
1: the
0: took me.
1: Where's the Crystal Palace grounds? What's
0: West
1: there? What's there?
0: Selhurst Park.
1: Oh, it's the Hotspur.
0: West Norwood.
1: Is it? Okay, nice.
0: It's a London
1: we should go
0: team
1: to a game.
0: And, yeah,
1: we should go to a game. I would love to. The Euros are here in 2 years. I didn't know that.
0: Not enough people know this.
1: The Euros are in England in 2 years. 2028. Euros.
0: Yeah.
1: What?
0: Yeah. Newcastle, Cardiff,
1: what?
0: London, and three other cities. Can't remember.
1: I did not know this until literally like last week, but we're going.
0: A lot of people don't seem to know it.
1: Yeah,
0: it's
1: that's
0: got
1: fab.
0: Swallowed up for some
1: yeah,
0: reason.
1: We're going for
0: I know,
1: sure.
0: It's going to be so fun.
1: I'm sorry, we've got to stop the football chat. I'm sorry, guys, but it's
0: well,
1: just...
0: it killed some time. So now yeah. We can play. Tell us what we're going to listen to because
1: okay.
0: Play it in 10 seconds because it's perfect.
1: Next up, we've got a tune called Pain by De La Soul and Snoop Dogg, which is just. Banging. I end the depression special with a track called Pain. Thanks for having me.
0: Oh, thank you for coming.
1: Oh, it's always a pleasure.
0: Ciao, Bellas.

The headlines are, I'm a bit grumpy this week, I'm indulging it, I'm playing some swampy music today, but some nice stuff too. As always, I'm here till 1 p.m, so stay tuned, and I hope you

Mercury is in retrograde, which I actually don't really know what that means. I've never really got involved with that kind of stuff, but maybe that means something. Actually, the closest I've got to that kind of world is I used to have a co-star account, and if you follow me on Instagram, you might notice that my bio says three-star hustle, two-star vibe, which is not a sort of a LinkedIn type statement, but more

is one I really, really love and have played on the show a bunch of times before. It's by Mitron and it's from that Cosmic Krauty Kids compilation that I talk about all the time. It's called Elsewhere Junior 2. And yeah, there's loads of amazing music in it. And yeah, really like this one. And if you listen closely, it sort of sounds like they're saying Baby Shin, but

0: めたのです。
1: This one is another fave of mine. It's by So

This one is by Rational Youth and it's from 1982. I actually found it from a Johnny Five mix. Johnny Five is a really

those who love Smatsutsi as much as I do, there may or may not be a joint gig in the works later this year in the north of England. We'll see.

I knew that one would be really tricky to mix in. I actually spent the last 2 minutes of that previous track debating whether to play it, but I decided to because it's really, really nice. It's called Coulomb and it's by Alexis Letang.

you're in town and that sounds like a thing, come along. Earlier in the day, I'm playing at a secret pub club affair, which I was told has one ticket left earlier today. So if that ticket is still available and you'd like to come, maybe send me a message on Instagram. And next week, I'm off to Oslo for the first time, playing at a lovely looking bar called Becco. And I'm actually doing a breakfast show next week as well. For the first time in a very long time, actually the first time since I last said on air something along the lines of, oh, I need a banana in me, which absolutely mortified me. I was so tired and I needed some breakfast and it came out really wrong.

one is a remix of Brainwashed by IMU, and the remix is by Dwine. And that one before was called Osmosis, and it's by a band who I really love, but sadly I just can't get their name right. I will write it down in the chat instead. But yeah, amazing Welsh language group from the 80s, 90s onwards. Loads of music on their Bandcamp. And yeah, crosses like punk, dub, club music, hip hop, all sorts. Just so, so.

Okay, I'm going to leave you with this one by Saint Etienne. Thanks so much to everyone who's listened today, everyone in the chat, as usual. If you're in London this weekend, playing at Coco and the secret pub club party that I mentioned. So hopefully see some of you there. Otherwise, have a lovely week and I'll catch you next Thursday, same time, same place, or on Friday for the breakfast show. Take care, everyone.

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0: 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You are listening to Fazia on NTS Radio. I thought I'd start the show by playing my latest release, I Was Here For A Moment, my EP, which came out last week on Friday on Mexican Summer. So I thought it would be nice. I'm here with you for 2 hours today, which is good. And I've got loads of great tunes, so stay locked.
1: Once upon a time. Once upon a time. Once upon a time.

0: Well, if you go downstairs to the kitchen, I'll come down and make breakfast in a minute.
1: Okay.
2: Than the rest.

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We're coming into the last hour of the show. You've been listening to Fazia on NTS Radio. I think I'm just gonna get into some jungle. Yeah.

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1: Hi, it's James, Secret Sundays here. Hope everyone is good. I'm on holiday at the moment, so we have a pre-recorded show for you today. For the first hour is a live recording of mine from a small DIY festival I played at in Bulgaria a few weeks back called Ritual Gatherings. It's the first hour of a three-hour set, and yeah, it was super fun. Out to everyone involved in that. It was on this mad pontoon structure, so I had to play CDJ only. So yeah, I was out the comfort of my usual records, but there's a few unreleased bits in there, a few favorites and a few recent ones. So yeah, hope you enjoy that. And then for the second hour of the mix, we have a guest mix from Unai Trotti of Cartoolies fame, one of the founders and who recently played at my multi festival. So yeah, it's a wicked mix. Hope you enjoy that too. Big love to Unai for sending that one over. And yeah, keep it locked, NTS. Out to Izzy and the whole NTS team on the production on this one. And we'll be back in 2 months. Big love from Esposende in Portugal.

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You're listening to Ghost Nights Worldwide. Myself, MP, and Laurie Lynch. We're aligned. Laurie was about to play this track, but I played it before him. So it's a sign if you're locked in. We're here until 10.

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We would get together and play music.

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Thank you to everyone who's been listening for the last 2 hours. Big love to Laurie for coming through. And also, of course, shout out to Taya. Lots of love. See you next month.

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This is your host, PLO. Keep it locked for the next 2 hours. We got hella tracks coming your way.